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1: Tips locate. Route 5 headed towards 23 from State Route 716. It's silver Hyundai PC, no visible registration. That's reckless operations, high rate of speed. Yeah, on Route 5 headed towards Belfont. State Route 716.

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0: 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I've relayed all information to all the SO units. 2055.

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0: 436. 436. 436, these are Splunk Digits Boulevard and Russell Road. We're right there by Rally's. Reference to two vehicle 1045. Again, that'll be in the area of Diedrich and Russell Road.
1: 36 copy.
0: Information is down, that'll be a 1046.

0: 429, add me to that CAD. What's the nature of the injury?
1: Station 80, the Navy Russell, Station 1, next unit up. Need to respond to the area of Russell Road and Diedrich Boulevard. They'll be there by rallies. And this is the two vehicle, 1046, unknown injuries. Station 80, Station 80 Russell, Station 1, next unit up. Need to respond to the area of Diedrich Boulevard and Russell Road, the area of rallies, in reference to the two vehicle, 1046, work times 2220.
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0: 2220.

0: 36. She's complaining of back pain.
1: 22.
2: The PD's on scene. They got one patient, female, with plenty of neck pain.
3: Yeah.

0: 36 on the Kentucky 47, Robert 2 Nora 359.
1: Were you about Unit 2?
0: Go ahead and notify fire as well for cleanup.
1: And for their route.
0: Kentucky OL, SAM 97919955. That'll be operator unit 2.
1: 22-23.

0: 429.
1: The Ohio, Kentucky, young Robert, 6519. Kentucky, young Robert, 6519. Rick Robert.
0: Unable to copy.
1: Unit 2, the Ohio 47, King Young Robert, 6519. King Young Robert, 6519. Break for operator.
0: Go ahead.
1: Ohio, Victor Sam, 421011. Victor Sam, 421011. Break for insurance.
0: Go ahead.
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2: One, engine two. 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Yeah, we're going to be all the way down by any complaint. Call it. Come on, Ignite 5-0 out. 1-2 command.
3: 22-28.

0: Yeah, I can't believe you can proceed with code one. Engine two, we get here, go ahead and pull up in front of the ambulance and have your crew walk back. Engine one, you can go on through and turn around and come in on the back side and turn around with them.
1: One copy.

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Ever still parking complaint. RP advised there's a truck parked in the road and will not move. Twenty two forty six.

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2: That's where we come.

0: 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Nine, you're covering static.
1: Yes,
0: 2256.

0: 360.
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0: RP advises it's going to be a lot in front of lot 27.
1: Is there somebody in it, or they just don't like it there?
0: RP advises that the park is in the middle of the road.
1: Ample.
0: 2259.

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0: 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Can you 10-9 your last traffic? 340.

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1: Medic, chief information. 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
0: 541.
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0: 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EMS morning turn of Crater Chest. 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

0: 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Reference to a 75-year-old female not breathing, her hospital bed. CPR has started at this time. Repeating, Medic 1, Station 100, 1021 East Collins Street. Reference to a 75-year-old female not breathing. 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

0: 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Copy, 115 Command, 0744.
1: What I think.

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Ah, stand by. I'm just pulling out. I'll be there in just a second. Disregard, we got John coming. Copy.

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2: I'll be 10-10.
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0: 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Also, he's got multiple priors, reckless, careless, operating with no license or permit. Looks like he'll be all out of Boyd County.
1: Info.

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Respond to 3761, State Route 1458. 3761, State Route 1458. In response to a fire alarm. Station 400, Station 400. Respond to 3761, State Route 1458. 3761, State Route 1458. In response to a fire alarm. Your alert time is 8:45.

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0: 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Kelly Lane and State Route 8. Kelly Lane and State Route 8, reference to a tree down, blocking one lane of traffic. Have the Sheriff's Office on scene. Repeating, Station 85 South Shore, need to respond. Kelly Lane and State Route 8, reference to a tree down, blocking one lane of traffic. Have the Sheriff's Office on scene. 901.
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0: Houston 400, Station 400, respond to the area of Hoods Run Road and State Route 2, Hoods Run Road and State Route 2 for a tree down. RP advised the tree hit the power lines, part of it's still on the power line. Hoods Run Road and State Route 2. Station 400, Station 400, respond to Hoods Run Road and State Route 2, Hoods Run Road and State Route 2 for a tree down on the power line. Your alert time is 9:16.
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0: Marvel Nursing and Rehab, room 26B, 26B is a boy. An 84-year-old male, difficulty breathing, distended abdomen, also that sensory motion usage. Had low SpO2, they put him on 2 liters, brought him up to 90%. We work with nursing rehab, 26B is a

0: Dispatch, 10-9. Park towards McDonald's and green up. I have 755 out with a subject that has 5 children in the vehicle. They need to transport the 5 children to social service and the system to get them over there.
1: Copy the traffic.
0: Calls me, 280, I copy break 290, 2 copy.
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1: And the loaded two mile female in route. 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
1: I have run all the way out. Bridge 1, I'm on a sample now. And still negative contact.
0: Four.

0: 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Show Rescue 2 in the area, break. RP said it was at the State Route 2 and Hood's Run intersection, correct?
1: They advised at the mouth of Hood's Run.
0: 10-4.

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0: 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I'm going to call dispatch and let them know negative contact for the tree.
1: Copy that.
0: 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Go ahead. Had negative contact.

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0: Yes, 11.
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0: 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I was just flat on 1.
1: On unit 1, Charlie expired 4:30:26. OLs check 10-4.
0: 10-4. 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

0: Dispatchman 2, Med City, you have call. 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Be picking point number 2 is what they advised. Reference to a 30-year-old male, heat-related illness, cramps, sick to his stomach, nausea. We still need to
1: shut it up.

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0: 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Repeating, Med 2, Station 70, 755, Arby's parking lot, driven to a male subject that has been ran over by a vehicle. 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
1: Go on, you're on the call.
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0: Medicis. Oh, well.
1: Seven 33 and 7-11 are in route.
2: Yes, sir.

0: 75. This vehicle has ran over the mail, over the curb, and down into the ravine in between Arby's and 23. We do have a female still in the passenger side of the truck. I can't get to her.
1: 10-4 fire department, please respond to my detector.
0: They would probably be better off letting off a couple of guys on 23 to come down that side of the bank, and they can get to the front of the truck from that side.

0: When you're coming upon the scene, the vehicle is between 23 and Arby. If you can let two of your firemen off, come off of 23 to get access to the vehicle in the ravine. There's a female still in the vehicle.
1: Yeah.
2: 37, I'll be back.
1: 355.

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1: 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Park and pursuit.
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0: ahead. 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
1: 10-4, you'll get that code 1 response. Station 90. He's responding to Arby's in Green as to reference to a male subject been run over by a vehicle. Command's advising. Needing a tip. Repeating Station 90, need to respond to Arby's in Green as to reference to a male subject been run over by a vehicle. 70 Command's requesting a tip. 39.

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1: Stand by at this time at the station. 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

0: 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Unit in, have them pull into the side with police cars on 23. We have one lane traffic shut down at this time.
1: 1401.

0: Santa Grant, where's the med unit coming out of?
1: I'll be there on Route 1, Route 3.
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0: 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Arby's in Greenup, Station 70 on scene, requesting assistance in reference to vehicles run over a male subject. 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Male subject's been run over by a vehicle. 1403.
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3: Three ninety-five. 10-03 Williams Street, 1003 Williams Street, reference to a break-in occurred on Sunday. I'll be advised they knew the code to get inside the door, also kicked in the garage door as well. 10-03 Williams Street.
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1: Go ahead, sir.
2: Can one of you all break off, respond to a Lloyd Marathon for a subject feels like somebody's following him while signal six with him. He kept saying to somebody that they were okay, they're okay, then line disconnected.
1: Experiencing on anything, Corey?
2: I have nothing. I'm going to attempt to call him back.

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1: Units responding to Lloyd, we've attempted contact back twice. Just keeps going to voicemail.
0: Well, do you know if he was inside or outside the store?
1: I copied pont number 6 from him. He's speaking to somebody. I'm not sure if he's went inside or not.
0: Hey, Lord, I might want to signal pick the store, see if they've got anybody in there acting like that.
1: Thank you.

0: 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What is this thing supposed to be?
1: I spoke to the store. They're advising that there was nothing at the time after they looked and nobody was acting suspicious. They're going to check the cameras for you. I'm currently 66 with an Ariana.
0: I want to check this car over here on the parking lot. 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
1: 1441.

Boulevard, 398 Eastern Boulevard, 18th Street, urgent care, have a 30-year-old female, vomiting, 398 Eastern Boulevard, 18th

0: 775. 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
1: 1455.

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1: Okay, 23 southbound, West Steel Ventures. Here, it's male subject failed a drug test. He left in a black or dark purple PC. I said a drug test showed positive for amphetamines and cocaine. 23 southbound.

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Wheeler Street. 3-0 Wheeler Street, South Shore. Break. Poppy's advising the subject, added her daughter on Snapchat, sent her messages, sent threats to come shoot up the house. They also sent a video of them driving down the street and sent pictures of guns. There's going to be multiple juveniles in the house. OP's on her way there at this time. 30 Wheeler Street in South Shore. Do you copy?

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Ohio, Robert Victor, 860-651. 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

V98 verbal warning. Robert.

0: 4 green. 4, go ahead. 10-8. Temple break. Good. SO5 and SO7 are out to 30 Wheeler Street, South Shore. RP's advised on someone added her daughter on Snapchat. I'm not sure who it is. I sent messages that they were on their way to shoot up the residence. Sent videos of them coming down the street and also sent pictures of guns. 30 Wheeler Street, South Shore.
1: 10-4. Just leave me available for calls when I'm going to be in route up that way. If anything else comes in, I'll break off.
0: 1539.

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0: 443-437, information. One company called back. They made contact with a key holder, and it was an accidental trip.
1: 437, I copy.
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3: 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I'll check it out. Everybody else can stand by.
2: 1546.
4: 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Have a head stage 2.
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0: Hey, you on?
1: Yeah, you're on.
0: If you haven't already, when you get there, find out where Johnson Control is located. I'm just curious.
1: Got it. One again, show me out.
2: 47.
3: I spoke with management. Have an issue with it. Yep.

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1: Cipher Four.
0: Just going to remain mobile, ATL, for any vehicles or anything in the area.

Got any idea what kind of vehicle we're looking for?

0: 801, go ahead.
1: Yeah, 10-4, talking to the HVAC system. Employees here, they're working on the system on the roof, and they had it in test mode. And they wasn't done yet, and so it set the alarm off. So they're putting it back in test mode till they can at least get finished.
0: 1553.
1: Go ahead, tell me, please.

Still 5 grand. The party was not able to give a description of the vehicle or suspects involved. The mother and daughters were advised options if they see any other activity. Locating 98.

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1: 424 Laurel Street, 424 Laurel Street, apartment 2. Green up. A 69-year-old female fell on the floor and an injury. 424 Laurel Street, apartment 2.
0: Head 2, copy, chosen round.
1: Med unit responding, 424 Laurel Street, 424 Laurel Street, apartment 2, reference to a 69-year-old female that's fallen and uninjured.
2: Logical.

280. RP call you about some steps from a trailer that's fallen off of a trailer in the middle of the roadway.

to dispatch all stations. National Weather Service has issued a severe thunderstorm warning for northeastern Kentucky. Northeastern Kentucky for a severe thunderstorm warning. Meaning all stations. National Weather Service has issued a severe thunderstorm warning for northeastern Kentucky, Daniel County. Wind has 60 miles per hour, heavy side tail. Expect damage.

0: 280.
1: Another roadway obstruction, 23 in Heberlin. Ramp off the trailer has been removed on the way down to E Mountain.
0: 1647.

16:15.

Dispatch all stations, net services issued a tornado warning for west central Greenwich, Texas. Northeastern Kentucky. The National Weather Service has issued a tornado warning for west central Greenwich County, northwestern Kentucky until 1745. Radar indicated rotation. Notification time, 1657.

0: dispatch, Station 20, Station 20 Raceland, on Run Road, just past Green Acres before you get to the church. There's a tree down blocking the roadway, no power lines involved. Between Station 20, Station 20 Raceland, 1200 block of Pond Run Road, being between Green Acres and the church and the curve. There's a tree down blocking the roadway. Your alert time is 1659.
1: 2005, Grant. Copy the call, 2005 being around. 1700. 2001, 2005.
2: Go ahead,
1: 2001. Hey, hang tight for just a minute. I'm right here by the Nazarene Church. I'll be here in just a second.

朋友我人。对。That's the only thing a small tree limiter is. Small tree limiter is 17 over.

0: 20 over 5, 20 over. 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
1: I'm good.
0: Hold on, Gary.
1: 20 over.
0: Everybody's clear. I'll be clear in the station.
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0: Dispatch, Station 30, Station 30 Malone. 5,000 blocks, stair out 784. 5,000 blocks, stair out 784. Just before Howland Hill. There's a tree down blocking the roadway. It is Station 30, Station 30 Malone. 5,000 blocks, State Route 784, be just before Howland Hill. There's a tree down blocking the roadway. Your alert time is 1727.
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Verification time 17:28.

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Brush a tree down, no power lines involved. Train station 35, little wide oak in Bentley Cemetery, brush a tree down, no power lines involved, notification 1736.

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1: Signal 6 for Signal 6 to return. Break. Race 1-280, Worthington 502. Attempt to locate possible rolling domestic. RP's advising his daughter and daughter's mother were in a vehicle with a male. Mother possibly got kicked out of the vehicle. But he believes they're somewhere in the race on the Worthington area. Unknown exact location, unknown destination. He's not sure on the vehicle description. As the male was driving a blue Dodge Dakota yesterday. As the female was driving a navy blue Volvo when he saw her on Monday. Not sure which vehicle they're going to be in, where their exact location is. Possibly in a race from Worthington area.
2: Raina.
1: 285.
2: Put me on the cat, break.
1: Go ahead.
2: Advise they're heading towards Worthington on the back road, or which way was it?
1: He wasn't sure on the location, just that they were possibly in the race under Worthington area. Male's going to be a Uriah Brown. The female's a Mr. Female. That's possibly driving a blue Dodge Dakota or a navy blue Volvo, but he's not sure which vehicle they're in.
2: 10-4, I recognize the name. I know where his address is. Be heading that way. I'll give you the address when I get there. Myself, 280.
1: 10-4, advising the 3-year-old daughter and a 9-year-old male juvenile in the vehicle with him. He believes the mother possibly got kicked out of the vehicle.
3: RP called in to advise that she's being harassed by another female. Female just left the scene, possibly heading toward Reed Street in a white Volvo, requesting to speak to an officer. 1107 Advance Court.
2: Copy.
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3: 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Say he's going to wait a minute for he gets there. I'll call so he can check here and make sure.

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7 3 7 7 1 7 7 7 7 7 7 7 7 7 7 7 7 7 7 7 7 7 7 7 7 7 7 7 7 7 7 7 7 7 7 7 7 7 7 7 7 7 7 7 7 7 7 7 7 7 7 7 7 7 7 7 7 7 7 7 7 7 7 7 7 7 7 7 7 7 7 7 7 7 7 7 7 7 7 7 7 7 7 7 7 7 7 7 7 7 7 7 7 7 7 7 7 7 7 7 7 7 7 7 7 7 7 7 7 7 7 7 7 7 7 7 7 7 7 7 7 7 7 7 7 7 7 7 7 7 7 7 7 7 7 7 7 7 7 7 7 7 7 7 7 7 7 7 7 7 7 7 7 7 7 7 7 7 7 7 7 7 7 7 7 7 7 7 7 7 7 7 7 7 7 7 7 7 7 7 7 7 7 7 7 7 7 7 7
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0: 380.
1: I'll be clear. That's all the RP requested. I gave her the option. She wanted that other person criminally trespassed.

0: 280, 285. 280, go ahead. Had that female's mother call in. She's advising she just spoke to the male on the phone. As the male appears to be under the influence, stated the female took off walking and left her kids. She's advising the male was screaming he wasn't going back to jail, highly intoxicated. Break. She's also advising the female called a friend last night, stated she was scared. Also advised the friend just picked up her kids from the male. RP wasn't sure if picked them up from his residence or where she got them from.
1: Do we have his contact information on this female?
0: The female doesn't have her phone with her. They're advising the friend picked up her phone when she picked up the kids.
2: Were they able to identify or positively identify the Dodge Dakota, blue in color?
0: The first RP stated the male was driving a blue Dodge Dakota yesterday, but he wasn't sure what they're driving now.

0: Drano.
1: 285.
0: If I have the kids picked up, or the friend picked the kids up.
1: The mother's stating a female's friend picked up her kids and her phone. So she's not sure where they picked them up from, if it was from the male's house, or where she picked the kids and the phone up at.
0: 2 feet at the male's house. If you can see them, stick the mother back and find out where they picked them up at. 285. Had a female call in. She's at the Marathon in Wortland, blue Chevy Trailblazer. She picked up the children, was able to get the cell phone from the male that belongs to the female. States that the female was not at the residence while she was there, and the male was acting strange. The male did leave the residence before she did, but the children.
1: 35, Grant. I'm 1012 at the Wortland Marathon.
0: 1804.
2: 285, 735.
1: Quit.
0: Ask her where she picked them up at.
1: 10.
0: She picked them up there at the residence on Linda Lane. 5 grand 280. She's been up there ever since we got the call. Nobody's come in or out of there.
3: Did you pick them up from Linda Lane?
0: 10 for you.

0: 35 green. 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
1: Yep, one male left on a motorcycle, wearing a red helmet.
0: 10-4, this 1012 is Kentucky H's and Henry, 1, ends in Nora, 215.
1: Henry, 1, Nora, 215.

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0: You advise you're at the Little Marathon.
1: We're at Wordland Marathon.
0: 10-4, I'll be right that way.
1: 10-4.

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1: 16091, that's 16091, that's 8 in your HD mail, that's 5
2: 785.
3: You can go by that 1012 address, the female is there now. She went back to the house, you can go pick her up there.
0: And for Glen Lane or Whitewood?

0: 285-280. Go ahead. Can you check back to that address? I'd like to advise you to back here.
1: Well, I'm still sitting at 105. Negative contact with anybody.
0: 10-4, I'm about down here where 735 is. I'll try to figure it out. Seems like everything's getting messed up on that one.
1: Campbell.
2: 735.
0: 35.
2: Kentucky, W is in William. 13397-687 for the cast.

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1: Go ahead.
0: Expired in March. Hello, check simple.
1: 10-4, thank you, sir.
0: 285, 280. 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
1: The original one, be advised, the male was driving a blue Dodge Dakota yesterday, and the female was possibly driving a blue Volvo on Monday when he spoke to her.
0: Got to show me an error.

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0: 370, do you copy?
1: Alright, 10-9.
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1: Thank you, go ahead.
0: Shoreland 1, for extradition out of Indiana for possession of a weapon. Send a head confirmation.

0: Station 90, Station 90, in the area of 1941 Horn Hollow, 1941 Horn Hollow. Tree down, unknown to parlance or involved. Between Station 90, 1941 Horn Hollow. First to tree down, unknown to parlance, involved notification 1834.
1: Second Avenue, 325 Second Avenue in Worthington. Appearance of an 11-year-old male. He felt something pop in his leg in the area of his hamstring going up to his knee. Now in severe pain, unable to move. 325 Second Avenue.

0: Yes, void of 5-10-64.
1: 65, anything back from India?
2: By 2nd Avenue, we're an 11-year-old male. But he felt something pop in his leg, area of his hamstring and his knee. Now in severe pain, unable to move. 325 2nd Avenue.
3: Stand for acknowledged.

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Are you going to Huntington or Ironton? Same area as Ironton.

0: 280 clear, 735.
1: You've been made aware power out is affecting the light at 693 in Kroger Plaza.
0: Negative.
1: Yeah, boy, they've had a power outage down here. It's affected the traffic light. It appears everything's back on, but the light needs to be reset by the highway department.
0: Okay. Marathon to speak to this FEMA. Go ahead. You copy 280's traffic?
2: Negative, low observation.
0: Yeah, we're heading right to your location.
2: Canceled.

0: 735. If you would please notify social services that we're all headed down to their office. We'll be in their parking lot to meet there at their office.
1: 1838.
2: 280.
3: Got it.
2: You copy that.

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1: Negative.
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0: Recovering.
1: I've got him 10-15. If y'all wouldn't care, see if they'll back and copy that warning.
0: Five, make sure you copy.
1: If they can, if not, I'll just note it inside.
0: What's the copy? See if we get it, and if not, I'll call back.
1: Thank you, sir.

0: 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Status is valid, no restrictions, no priors, negative 29.
1: Yeah, well, thank you.

0: your rescue sensorium. 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
1: 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There appears to be some tall weeds in the road. Can you make a note and let Mr. Patrick from the road department know they may bring the boom mower up through here soon?
0: 10-4-8-2-4.

437, 443. Can you check the intersection of Diedrich and 23? Numerous reports that the lights aren't working. We've made contact with the State Road Department. They're in Ashland working on one. They'll be heading that way.

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1: 941.
0: We have made it to 1941. There is some tree limbs in a road. On your note to the road department, they probably need to bring the backhoe out here when they come and clean the brush out of the ditch.

0: West Column Street, 1414 West Column Street, Flatwoods, 67-year-old male. Male's confused, getting choked on his food, no control over his muscles. He's possibly had a seizure, they're not sure. 1414 West Column Street, Flatwoods. 437.
1: Be advised, it looks like they're already out here at the intersection where Lowe's and Tractor Supply is too. They're flashing yellow cautions, but they're not cycling light changes.
0: Yeah, 10-4. We've notified them about both intersections. They were up in Ashland working on a light, and we're heading that way to check on those two.
1: 10-4. Thank you.

0: Go ahead.
1: Med unit responding, 1414 West Collins Street, 1414 West Collins Street. Let me reference, 67-year-old male, possibly had a seizure, getting choked on his food, confused, unable to control his muscles. 1414 West Collins Street, med unit's coming from Grand Forks.
0: Acknowledged.
2: In Rapid County, did they fax a copy of that down?
3: Not yet.
2: 10-4, just let me know and I'll run down there and grab it.
3: Tomorrow, see if I can get it. Send them.
2: Thank you, sir.
0: Robert, the line back there, she said she's been sitting there for a minute, so they're not cycling their changes.
4: Yeah, 10-4, it looks like they're stuck on red here. Turning left off at 23 on Decatur.
0: We'll get out right here. Pass them by.
4: Tackle.
5: Make contact with Patrick. He's going to come by and evaluate it.
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They're working in Ashland.

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1: At 1, we'll be in and out the headquarters for resupply. We'll still be 10-8.

0: 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Station 35, respond to Leatherwood, Zion. Leatherwood and Zion Ridge. Reference to tree down, parallel to fall. Meeting Station 35. Station 35, Leatherwood and Zion Ridge. Reference to tree down, parallel to fall. I'll be advised. It's coming up Zion Ridge. Notification 1908.
1: 3501,
0: Greenham. 3501.
1: You want a call?
0: Nice
1: to know it. Advise if it's on Zion or Leatherwood.
0: She said it as you was coming up to Zion, but I'm not sure if it's Zion or Leatherwood.
1: Probably not. I'll shoot down Buzzer Roost. My part of the wood. Yeah. Contact, you're 98. No.

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1: Copy, I'm passing 827. 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

0: 37. 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
1: What's your stall with you?
2: Negative.

0: 37. Yeah, you go ahead and add myself from 443 back to that special event, Cat.
1: My dear.
2: That's the 12 called ambulance to a tree that's down, resting on the line. That he was able to drive over it, or crash it under it, but it's still hanging on the runway.
3: Copy that. We'll check it out here in just a minute, folks.
2: Go ahead.
3: I'll be on scene. I'll have command here on Leatherwood, folks.
2: Okay.
3: We're going to need a racing rule electric. We have a broken electric line. We're also going to need a wind string. This is on their line. I don't know if the electric company will get it off there for them or not.

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1: Copy, sir.
0: Station 34.
1: Go ahead.
0: I mean, you got there.
1: 3.2, I believe we're waiting on one more.
0: Copy that. Send the one up here with me and truck 5 with the saw. And then you all go up and to the head of horse hauler, check that out, and you all come down this way and catch us on the other side. Go ahead.
1: I got the signal back in the runway.
0: I understand you got the tree lanes in the road. There's tree lanes everywhere. 03, you called that?
1: 2 and 4, I called it.

0: 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Barbara. You can disregard that previous fire code 4 cable company, Dr. Cousin 3 now. 501
1: Arena.
2: 3501.
1: On this one here, we're not going to be able to do anything with it until they get here to remove from these lines. That's still suspended in the air, but it's down the road, off the road as well.
2: Can you pull right?
1: Yes.
2: Information, SO-12 is advising that there's a cable company out there on that other one that was resting on the lines, and they're in the process of cutting it at this time.
1: At 2070-784.
2: That's affirmative.
1: Copy that. You made clear engine 2. Y'all just bring all your crew up here then.
3: Engine B, copy.
1: Come in from the, brake standby. 25. You gonna need a...
2: Sorry, Father, can you advise if the pole is broken up?
1: Pole is not broken, it's still intact.
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0: 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Feeding station 80, medic 1, Russell 443, 437, 23 in Diedrich, reference possible 1046, multiple vehicles involved, unknown injuries. 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
1: 80 truck 1 80 truck 1 80 LA 10-9, I walked on you. I'll be on scene, I'll have planned. I have all 23 shut down at this time.
0: That's 1928.

0: dispatch. He's on it. 88 dispatch. Will you check the status on a helicopter in case they need it, please?
1: 928.
2: Update on the scene. Station is unresponsive. Mat 2, 10 on your traffic, please.
1: Patient in one of the vehicles is currently unresponsive.
0: 1-1-0. 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
3: Go ahead.
0: When you get here, I want you to go west and come across towards Rowley to me. You cannot go right. Copy?
3: Copy. Go left, come back to you. Go to 5. I got Tower 1 coming with a full crew now.

0: Command is answered, sir.
1: How you doing, Grim?
0: Yes, sir. Where's our manned unit coming from? This one has a patient that I've got here.
1: Yes, sir. Medic one's en route. They are at 23 coming through Wortland.
0: Go ahead. Yes, sir. This time we sent out a notice that I have all lanes US 23 shut down. I don't send anybody right now unless I send them back to Boyd County. I can't get any traffic through either direction. Copy.
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3: 905-943. Paul 03-905-943, Kentucky. I believe that's going to be unit 2. I'll advise further down a little bit.
2: Yeah,
0: break it
2: up.
0: Go ahead and roll the 5-gen crew. Come around this road, and let's start turning traffic around Golden Ground and send it back to Boone County or around the road park lot, whatever you want.
2: Copy that. In the top in or out, Dan.
4: Been out,
2: 1932. One, the grandpa being responding.
1: Anyone, 1932.
0: Command to engine 5, you might be able to run code 3 over to Ashland Drive and come down the Rose parking lot and make your way around by Dunham's there, copy?
2: Engine 5, copy.
0: I've got people and cars everywhere here with the unresponsive female. We're trying to get her out of the car.
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1: Kentucky, Henry 2, Davis, 095.
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1: 095. Unit 2.
5: Yep.

0: that they may have heard, but you know, no, they might be getting a big influx of traffic on Dedrick Boulevard here in a minute, just in case they wonder why.
1: 1934.
0: Also trying to attempt to extricate this female from the one car, the PC Cruiser.
1: 1934.

0: Yes, sir, in command.
1: Go ahead, sir, command.
0: I have a couple here stationed too, if you need us to bring engine two somewhere to help with traffic.
1: Hey, you now just stand by with got all our other units set down, all of just 23 right now while we're doing extrication. So just stand by in case we get another call. Copy.
0: 10-4.

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1: Okay, you want for you to, is it valid? 0610-4. 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
2: Yes, I want you to shut down 23 at the red light, put everybody over to Golden Corral. I'm going to have this traffic turn around and come to you all.
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1: Just for your information, at this time I have 23 shut down at the Hillbilly Flea Market red light. We are rerouting traffic over to Golden Corral behind Lowe's to get back on Diedrich. Right? That'll be the northbound lanes. I got the southbound lanes shut down at Diedrich, and we're rerouting them out Diedrich to meet the traffic coming this way so we can get them all around us until the police are done with their investigation. Copy.

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0: 6, we'll be in the city.
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2: Copy. 9-3-4-8.

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1: Won't be in a couple minutes. We'll be ready. We're just shooting that cold right now.
0: The Infowar.
2: For alarm company just called back. They're advising patient was trying to test her push button off alarm.